0: écoutez Séquence Radio Cinéma.
1: One ticket, please. 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Hey, what's going on, man?
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1: Raindrops on roses and whiskers on kittens, bright copper kettles and warm woolen mittens, brown paper package.

bells, doorbells and sleigh bells and schnitzel with noodles, wild geese that fly with the moon on their wings. These are a few of my favorite things. Girls in white dresses.